Now, this was one of the first songs we heard from South Summit. Oh, my God. Just an instant steeze and bringing that coastal feel to their upcoming record. It's out now. It's called Run It Back, and it's your feature album this week on Triple J. I'm very excited to be hitting play on these songs throughout the week with you. If you're a South Summit fan, I know some of you are. 0439 757 555. What's something that you think we should be looking out for, that we should be listening out for as we play out this record as your feature? That's coming up in the near future. Plus, I've got brand new music from Frost Children. I've been wanting to play this one, but the reason I left it until 11 o'clock, I'll be so honest with you, is that it goes hard. Okay, there are elements of hard style in this one, but I know my mornings fam can handle it. Okay, yes, it's 11 o'clock on a Monday, but I'm going to be taking you to, God, I want to say, look, maybe 11 o'clock on a Saturday night or even 4 p.m. at a festival on a Saturday, okay? These hard style people, they'll do it any time of the day. So that's coming up. Please brace yourself.

You had Lolly Young's Messy taking you back to what a hit of 2024. Sean from Box Hill, you said, I still remember you were the one who introduced me and presumably others to Lolly Young and ultimately this classic. Very grateful for your service. Thank you, Sean. Thank you for remembering. And at the very top, Newport with Carrie. And in amongst that, did you hear? Gang of Youths are back. I feel like we manifested this on Triple J Mornings. I've been saying every time I play them, God, fellas, you got to get back out there. New music, shows, and they are going to be playing their first Australian shows in 4 years. And with that, making their Opera House debut. This is so exciting. Saturday, 8th of August.

0: This is definitely when the bonfire started. You know, this is when the
1: fire twirling. Yeah.
0: Oh my god. Yeah, the illegal fire twirl. This is, yeah, no, I'm picking up what you're putting down. And it's gonna be tonight, 9 p.m. all island bangers, yeah?
1: Yeah. Love to hear from people as well on the text line. Do they have a tropical track? Like, text me now. Like, I might be able to fit it into the show. I got a bit of room.
0: Come on, 0439757555. Taking you to a tropical island tonight on Soul Control. Right now, Tenya, what should we play out to get people there?
1: Let's keep it in the Caribbean. Shenseea has teamed up with Vibes Cartel and Russian on this track. It is so good. It's got a little bit of naughty language in it. It's called Talk to Me Now.
0: Oh my gosh, let's get into it. Language warning. We'll catch you at 9 p.m., all right, Tenya?
1: Thank you.

one of the most unique MCs in Australia, in my opinion. Right now, that's Teether with Spiral Step. My name's Dave Woodhead. I am getting the hell out of here, making some space for Drive, and I'll catch you tomorrow. Yeah.

Post Malone with Better Now, finishing up there. It is Drive here on Triple J with Maddie and Rosie. We've been chatting about mistakes at work and we've brought in a guest.

0: Fred again and Amel and the Sniffers finishing up there with You're a Star. I forgot how much I love that song.
1: It's been a minute.
0: Yeah, and how hyped it gets me.
1: Yeah.
0: You're listening to Drive here on Triple J with Maddie and Rosie, and you've made it to game time. We're playing our game Anything But Sound, where we describe a song in terms that are anything but sound related.
1: Mm.
0: So today we are asking the question, what job would this song be? You just heard it. Let's hear it again. It's, of course, You're a Star, Fred again and Amel and the Sniffers.
1: Of course.
0: Maddie.
1: Yes.
0: What are you thinking? What job do you think this song would be?
1: Okay, and I've immediately forgotten what it's called again, but it's the where you work at...

suffering the long-term consequences of concussion than we realise. Because news out today has revealed 33 Aussie Rules players have been diagnosed with the degenerative brain disease CTE. So how much more do we know? G'day, it's Dave Marchese

You need to be in that vein. But in a Luna, tonight on Home and Hosed, because I've got tickets and they could be yours. Get involved. Home and Hosed, Gang of Youth tickets from 7 p.m. on Triple J.

A song that popped up twice. When I did a call out on my Instagram over the weekend, my mate Grace in London said this is definitely one of those tracks. And someone on the text line also messaged it too. Peter Andre's Mysterious Girl did not even clock that. You know what I mean? Coming into this show, it is the beauty of being able to collaborate with you on this island special here on Triple J Soul Control. It's Tanya Bunter that you're with, and it is a beautiful time of year to get cozy, to rest and recoup, to maybe hibernate a little. But I feel like, especially since we've just gone through the longest winter's day, the least sunlight, we need a light at the end of the tunnel. And that's what this show is for you. I've got a really cool remix of a track by Marvin Gaye coming for you in a moment. But let's hold on to the world with Bob Sinclair first.

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6: 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Either way, I've got to win.
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And honestly, I've got 30 more minutes until I head out of here, and I think that's going to be the perfect song that I'm going to listen to on my way home. But we also caught up with Ethel Kane with F Me Eyes. And next up, we have the Unearthed High winner from 2022 with their track, Tell Me. 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It's Jack O'Teen, and I'll speak to you guys soon.

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J, J, J, J, J, J, J, J, J, J, J, J, J, J, J, J, J, J, J, J, J, J, J, J, J, J, J, J, J, J, J, J, J, J, J, J, J, J, J, J, J, J, J, J, J, J, J, J, J, J, J, J, J, J, J, J, J, J, J, J, J, J, J, J, J, J, J, J, J, J, J, J, J, J, J, J, J, J, J, J, J, J, J, J, J, J, J, J, J, J, J, J, J, J, J, J, J, J, J, J, J, J, J, J, J, J, J, J, J, J, J, J, J, J, J, J, J, J, J, J, J, J, J, J, J, J, J, J, J, J, J, J, J, J, J, J, J, J, J, J, J, J,

0: ada yang dia ngulung kayak woy woy ra karena kau kurut tuh dari omala cicit lah mereka perwala.
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0: John James with Triple J News. The death toll from the twin earthquakes in Venezuela continues to rise, with estimates that more than 1,700 people have been killed. John Lyons has this update.
1: The United Nations says that more than 2,000 rescue workers from 27 countries have been deployed to Venezuela to try to locate people trapped under rubble following the back-to-back earthquakes. The U.S. Geological Survey has

0: you were wondering what side of Joji was Australian, it's his dad's side. We Googled it and verified that with the Kid Laroi. Bluffin' is the name of that one. And you know what, Sam? I'm feeling like some news.
1: Morning, Jack James with a Triple J news update. Aftershocks have hit Venezuela while rescue teams continue their fourth day of efforts to find tens of thousands of people who are believed to be missing. A 21-year-old man has become the latest person to be pulled alive from the rubble, where he was trapped for more than 100 hours. This woman says her sister is still trapped beneath the rubble, and she was told she may still be alive.

0: The Tea for Tea and Sam Lane on Triple J Breakfast.
1: Good morning, everybody. And then you say, good morning, Latifah and Sam.
2: Good morning, Latifah and Sam. Wait, yes, why am I saying good morning to myself?
1: I don't know, but it was more for you listening at home or on your way to work or in bed, wherever you are.
2: I'm very gullible.
1: It's a beautiful morning. You know, the sun is out of the sky. It might be raining where you are. It might be shining in the with the sun. But whatever you're doing.
2: It's our job to bring the light with the music.
1: Thank
2: and we're
1: going
2: to do that. Keita Alexander's album Rage is actually a very beautiful and lush and sunny sounding record. And
1: yes.
2: We're about to have her to chat to her about, well, how is this an angry album?
1: Yeah, she's woken up early. She's going to come through into the studio and talk all about her album and answer the questions we've been itching to hear.
2: But you've got a lot to look forward to before we get there. In the next two block of songs, you're going to hear from the feature album from South Summit this week. Let's kick it off with one from Boy Soda, this new one from him. Chase Your Tail. This song's about my dog, Otis. He loves chasing tail. Triple J.

0: Keita Alexander with Worth It. Right here on Triple J Breakfast with Latifah T and Sam Lane. We just had Keita in the studio to talk about her record, Rage. Loving how she used just all organic instruments. That was a big part of it. Not a lot of synths. But I did get a text on 0439-757-555 saying, embrace the synths, become Keita Alexander.
1: Oh, I see what you mean.
0: Very funny. Snaps for you. Snaps for the pun.
1: All right, we're going to get into some news headlines right now with Jack James.
2: Morning, Jack James with the Triple J News Update. Venezuela's interim leader says more than 1,700 people are now known to have been killed by last week's devastating twin earthquakes. People are still being pulled alive from the rubble 5 days after the quakes as thousands remain missing. The UN's resident coordinator in Venezuela, Gianluca Rampolla del Pindaro, says authorities are also anticipating tropical rains to arrive in the coming hours.
3: Rescue search continues 24/7, also considering that there is a tropical wave approaching Venezuela and that will bring rains.
2: Donald Trump says Iran has requested a meeting in Qatar to discuss the peace process, but Iran's foreign ministry has denied that any talks are scheduled. It comes as strikes were shared between the US and Iran over the weekend, threatening to derail the fragile interim peace agreement, which promised to reopen the Strait of Hormuz. Labour's long-awaited legislation on gambling advertising will be introduced into Parliament this week. The changes are

0: Spacey Jane with I Never See Her, a song about leaving someone you love and, well, in their case, going all the way back to Perth. You're here on Triple J Breakfast. It's Latifah T and Sam Lane. Ooh. We've had such a fun time.
1: We've had such a fun time.
0: And I think to, like, low-key cap it off, we should play a song just for you, Latifah.
1: Just for me?
0: Just for you. Okay. Grand reveal. Apparently, I'm hearing my sources have told me that this song, quote, soundtracked your childhood.
1: Correct.
0: Forever by the Veronicas. What can you tell us about this song?
1: Well, what I can say is the album that this came from was the first CD I ever bought at Sanity. If you remember Sanity, you're a real one. And that's what I'll say. But this CD was so iconic to me. I used to twirl around the living room and the kitchen dancing to this song and rocking out. This is, without further ado, the Veronicas, Forever. You're on Triple J Breakfast. Let's go! Ow!

0: It is a rootin' tootin' good time with Role Model on this new one. It's called High Hopes 3000. Good morning. How you doing? Lucy Smith with you here on this Tuesday. And God, an artist this week is celebrating a big old milestone. You need to guess what it is. We're tapping into the releases archive with this game on the record. Three clues. I'll play it out after the third clue if you've guessed it right, the artist and the album. Let's go. Clue number one, it's a pretty broad one. This act has taken out a number one spot in the Hottest 100. Our annual countdown, as chosen by you, this band, has taken out a number one spot in the Hottest 100. Clue number two coming up.
1: I know

Anika Luna, as I put you onto local acts before anyone else. We'll travel to all corners of the country to uncover the next generational artists, hear first plays before they drop, and

Colour Marines right there with Idiot on Triple J. And before that, you had Ethan French, Reckless and Arranged, Day 56, as part of his daily series on Instagram, crafting a song each day, which has really gotten him so much international attention. It's so exciting. I'm Lucy Smith. Coming up after 10 o'clock, I have some very exciting news. What can I tell you to tease you? If you love live music, I reckon you're going to be into this one. That's coming up.